This story never checked out. 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What truly happened?

That was the time I realized they'd gone and can't come back. The family dropped the charges. They simply buried their son and recognized, as we all did, 'twas a case

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There really has to be a way. 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There she was, dark and mysterious, wrapped in tin. She was quite a catch. I hated her for loving you, for soothing all your pain.

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Doctor said expectations were too high, the boy needed be gone and quick.

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She was sitting upright a Friday morning, reading a book in bed. The night before, she told me

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And this song is about that time of my life. It's called Industry.

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An emotion that surpasses all as the ultimate motivator. 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

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It just doesn't matter no longer. My sky's getting far, the ground's getting close. My

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And this song is about that time of my life. It's called Industry.